0: Yeah, 1990 was the year. Yes, it was that long ago. MC Hammer. Remember those pants? You can't touch this. It's 11 after 10. This is Ballarat Today with Brett Mack in the hot seat. We're here thanks to Ryan's IGA and Open and Close Solutions. As we think outside the box on the show today and meet Ballarat's own cardboard creative. Yes, it is a thing. It's Mr. Patrick Duffy. Patrick, hello there.
1: Hey, Brett. I'm trying to make it a thing.
0: Making it a thing, my friend, because I was on your Instagram page this morning having a look at some of your artwork, because I know you've created a bit of a following. And I understand why. It is so unique and just a little bit scary.
1: Oh, okay. Thank you.
0: That's a compliment.
1: Thanks, I think. Yeah.
0: How long have you been playing with cardboard for?
1: Oh, look, you know, we all played with cardboard as a child. Whenever I start to talk to people about my work, they all go, oh, I've got a cardboard story. You know, we played with a box or something or other.
0: Yeah.
1: But I discovered the art side of it during COVID. And I've got to be honest, Brett, it's a bit of a mystery to me, even to this day. But during

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Serving the Ballarat community since 1979. 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

that mama, she got it sticking in the cameraman. Look at her, so. And he's up there. What's that? Hawaiian noises. He's banging on the bongos like a chimpanzee.

0: lived in Como, Western Australia.
1: Have you ever met me or Kate, Jennifer?
2: No, I have not.
1: Then I refuse to believe
0: remember,
1: you live there.
0: You know, I was just starting in radio, Jennifer. Gather around, kids. This is a great story.
1: Oh, is it?
0: And I was going up to Karratha to work at my first radio station there. So the plane landed in Perth. My cousin Kate was living in Como. She said, please come and stay with me. So she picked me up from the airport. We went to her place. And at the front, there were seven cars. And I said, well, was there a party? And she goes, these are all the other people that live here. And then I had to sleep in the lounge at this giant share house of all these people.
1: When's the story get interesting?
0: It was just so awkward because, you know, she just, if you're in a share house, you can't have someone come and stay with you. Would you agree?
1: No, but you shouldn't, but everyone
0: she
1: does.
0: She should have run it past the people.
1: No, that's the nature of being in a share house is you wake up and someone's sleeping in your bath.
0: Well, there was this German guy and he just hated me. But you know, Germans largely can be kind of, you know, abrupt.
1: Well, my son was in a share house, woke up one morning and his flatmate's father was sleeping on the floor. That's what a share house is.
0: So the father's flatmate was sleeping on the floor?
1: No, Liam's flatmate's father was sleeping on the floor.
0: See what I'm saying?
1: But that's what share houses are. Lighten up, old man.
0: Hang on, did he run this past Liam?
1: No, why would he? That's what a share house is. It wasn't Liam's. He wasn't sharing Liam's bed with him. It's on the lounge room floor, the common area.
0: Yeah, but still. Jennifer.
1: Anyway, now, Jennifer, let's get back to John Denver. When he stops singing, it's your turn.

0: Across Australia, it's Jonesy and Amanda driving you home this Wednesday afternoon.
1: Well, we all, many of us, took a lot of pleasure in the Coldplay couple. There they were up on the kiss cam when the camera pans around and finds a couple, and there they were. He had his arms around her. They kind of got embarrassed. He ducked down or she ducked down, and we found out that they worked together. They were colleagues married to other people. The big hoo-ha, everyone thought that was hilarious. Their lives blew up.
0: Yeah. And then it came out later that they'd actually, their respective partners, they had been split up.
1: Yeah, but no one wanted to hear the real story. And actually, no one cared that there were real people and real families involved. And everyone said, well, if you're in a public place, that's what happens. You're at Coldplay and there's a camera on your face. But what happens if you're just going about your business and you're pashing off someone who's not your partner, but you're in a public place, you're in a park, but you're minding your own business, just a random couple of people having a pash in a park, and then this happens.
2: Two people cheating on a park bench, and they had no idea the internet was about to do its homework and turn them into the biggest story of the summer, possibly bigger than any actual celebrity story right now. A guy filming in Central Park catches a couple locked in a kiss on a park bench. He calls out, "Get a room, there are

0: Christian O'Connell Show.
1: All right, so yesterday evening, I had a long day. Yesterday evening, I got in the wrong Uber. And it took me 7 minutes. We were driving 7 minutes before I realized we were not going towards my house. And then I was getting messages from the actually right boats going, you're in the wrong Uber. Actually in block capitals, and pull over. You're in the wrong Uber. And the guy didn't take me back the 7 minutes to drop. He just dropped me at the side of the road.
2: He got kicked out.
1: Yeah, and it was raining and cold last night. It was like little Paddington wandering the streets. So today's theme of today's show is the wrong. What is your story about the wrong? Whether it's the wrong date, the wrong time. Shannon, this happened yesterday. Christian, the wrong. I rung the wrong radio station yesterday when you said to call in to win a toaster. Quickly typed the number into my car phone. I was so excited to hear it ring until I heard, "Oh, Triple M Sydney."
3: Oh.
1: Christian, terrifying. I hung up right away. Damn it, that would have been their only caller yesterday. Obviously, they aren't giving away any free toasters. Otherwise, want me to get through so easily. I got through straight away yesterday. That's from Shannon in Engadine. So what is your wrong story? Rio, you've got one.
2: I've accidentally pulled the wrong person's pants down. So I was...
1: I don't think it's okay to talk about dacking people, and rightly so.
2: I was at Coles. This is many years ago at uni. I was at Coles.
1: Listen, Benny Rio. Benny Hill was a few decades ago, and it ain't all right now.
2: I was at Coles, and I saw who I thought was my good friend Willis.
1: Not the fruit and veg.

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She is still as incredible as she was in the 80s. This is the song that put Debbie Gibson into the number one spot in Australia, Lost in Your Eyes. You're on the 80s at 8.

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0: The Fast Five, that's what we're into. 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

Remember when Madonna ruled the charts? Kylie was just starting out, and every Friday night had a killer soundtrack. It was the decade of big hair and even bigger hits from Bon Jovi. Oh, to Duran Duran.

0: 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Time to play the game that you love to play. It's Name That Song for Ballarat Trailers and Tow Bars. They're right behind you, 4 Carnham Road. Here is your snippet of audio. And from it, if you can name the song, you get yourself on the winners of Grinners list into tomorrow's draw for the $50 Friday free fuel voucher. Get the theme. And you get the Cheshire Cat grin to mark that you're a clever clog. And that's all you get. And that's all you need, I reckon. 5332 1023. Each little beat's got its own unique sound to it. And it could tip you off as to what the name of the song is. 5332 1023. Good luck.
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0: 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I want to do a quick shout out. I haven't done one for a little while to a couple of our great business partners and supporters of what we do for the homeless and those who are going through tough times through the cost of living crisis, which just seems to be with us all the time. Now, the Soup Bus, which gets out 6 nights a week, and of course the 2 nights a week that we're open for dinner service at Violet Grove at the community house there, to Mick and Matt over at Meat and More on Cuthberts Road, and to Robbie Hughes and the crew at Midvale Quality Meats. You're never forgotten. Both the teams there are wonderful, wonderful supporters of the Soup Bus and are keen donators, which is absolutely fantastic. You're never forgotten, guys, and we love what you do to help out those in need. So a big thank you very much. Coming up on 7:24, Akadaka getting us the latest in local news first at 7:30 with Tom. And, hey, don't forget, 3BA local footy back again Saturday from 1 if you're at the game at Marty Bush Reserve between Sebastian and Sunbury. 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Thanks to D2E Gym from Dalacombe to Wenderee. 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

0: Ace of Base at 3BA, The Sign, 23 past 8, PT in the Big Show. Morning to you. Dogs, even the most placid, they can become aggressive and they can hurt people. Case in question, a dog has been euthanized after a young girl was hospitalized following an attack at a Bunnings store here in Ballarat. The girl was bitten by the dog at the store on Smyres Road in Delico at around 11:10 yesterday morning. She was rushed to Ballarat Base Hospital with a lower body injury, according to Ambulance Victoria, a witness describing the incident as very distressing. In a post to the Bunnings Complaints Facebook group, they said the girl was sitting in a shopping trolley while her parents were nearby when another customer's dog suddenly lunged and latched onto her leg. A Bunnings spokesperson said the retailer's thoughts were with the girl and her family. They went on to say, "We understand the child was bitten by a dog and was treated by emergency services before being taken to hospital for further assessment and treatment. We will support the relevant authorities with their inquiries." Ballarat Director of Development and Growth, Natalie Robinson, said the dog was voluntarily surrendered by its owners for euthanasia, which took place Wednesday afternoon. The City of Ballarat will conduct a thorough investigation and is unable to comment further while that process is underway. Dogs, should they be allowed in stores or not? Now that that incident has taken place, I'm sure that's the question top of a lot of people's minds. It's 25 past 8. Get to the latest in local news first with Tom at 8:30.
1: Remember when Madonna ruled the charts? Kylie was just starting out and every Friday night had a killer soundtrack. It was the decade of big hair and even bigger hits from Bon Jovi to Duran Duran.

0: if you love the 80s as much as we do, then tease up the hair and crank up the volume and relive the decade that got it right. 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
1: 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At Fixed Teeth Australia, we have a solution which is better than traditional dentures.